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0: Airport South Main Street. Hello. 9-0-8, Roadside Coffee, I'll be in room.
1: That's it. Speed of 12 hour.
0: Received. Thank you all for me. Cross your subject by Mr. Green. Other than hallway that's now currently across the road at Stonewall Housing, screaming, yelling at him. Send me sitting on his bike. Copy.

0: 703 Lewis. You can come out with 708 Euston Street, sir.
1: Captain, clearance heard.

0: 7039 doing? Steve, I got off the phone with the contact subject by Mr. Gruden. Walk down towards Mill Creek. 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
1: 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Okay, copy.

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0: 03290. There's the area negative result. 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
1: Copy, same.

708. 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The officer is advising a patrol come out. He was present in regards to burning tires in his yard. They will follow up in the morning and request it for that come out tonight. From 944 to 012.

Zero.

0: 33 Lewis, starting mileage.
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0: Starting and ascending, one female cooperative remanded, NRTO location. $100 cash, $200 bond, $900 partially secured.
1: 33, 20.

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0: for Bigfoot to Fort Wayne Fair.
1: Ever Pressure is on the Mulcher Road near Mulcher Road Extension. Report of a tree completely blocking all roadway. Unknown if there are wires down with it. It is advised that human is able to get around it. To be on the north bend down by the river. 34 for Wayne Fire. Ever Pressure is on the Mulcher Road and Mulcher Road Extension.
0: I'm going to go to the hall.
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0: please. Be advised, please then remove Orlando Restaurant's mobile service.
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0: 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I'll be clear in third.
1: Thank you, Lewis. Same traffic.

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1: Please, J-Route 12 in Berkeley, I'll be in route.
2: No, 3PS, be down.
0: 3PS. Got a call from a Mr. Rounds. He advised that Mr. Gorsuch's wheelchair is on Cherry Street, just past Liquor Store on the bridge. Advised that he's in a wheelchair cover on the border of this mailer. Advised that they've looked around the area and cannot find him. They're looking for patrol. The caller's going to remain by the wheelchair for patrol.

0: Copy there, Lewis.
1: Copy.
0: Do we have a number on file?
1: Affirmative, we do have a number on file, so that's recording the dial.
0: Can you attempt to contact?
1: Affirmative.

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1: 330, I entered his phone number, negative results, so I changed the business.
0: Copy.

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0: I'm on fire. 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
1: I think West Side Marion, international call in Eddy County. Thank you.

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Attempt to locate. It's going to be on Center Street.

0: 3D30.
1: See there.
0: Negative is off over here. 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No one's answering the door. 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
1: Copy.
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1: Thank you.

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1: 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Air 001, the open route, really.
0: Copy, thank you.
1: You're welcome, Roger.

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0: West Line. I'm stacking 17 quarters.

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0: Copy. 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
1: Got it.
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0: Philadelphia, Louis. Show me out with DV from the New York plate. Lincoln Union David 2273. Lincoln Union David 2273. 12. Going to be Tom Marsburg, Louis.
1: You're going to see 7 minutes. 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

0: 3-3 Lewis. We're going to be tied and reset to Watertown. Apologize on the report.
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I'll be out of service.

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1: Sun's up to you, Lewis. Lewis Lavo, you know.
2: Hey, Jesus, I'm calling my neighbor because he's out walking his dog and noticed the front door is open while the light is on. Currently vacant as the owner is trying to rent it out. Nobody should be there.
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0: You can disregard all practice.
1: 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Thanks. What was he telling me in service?
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1: This is Fox 8.
0: The doors have been secured and the owner has been notified. You can show both units clear back in service.
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1: Busan 3,
0: myself and 3, I have a service on the tour.
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3-3-0-3-3-0-3-0-3-0-3-0-3-0-3-0-3-0-3-0-3-0-3-0-3-0-3-0-3-0-3-0-3-0-3-0-3-0-3-0-3-0-3-0-3-0-3-0-3-0-3-0-3-0-3-0-3-0-3-0-3-0-3-0-3-0-3-0-3-0-3-0-3-0-3-0-3-0-3-0-3-0-3-0-3-0-3-0-3-0-3-0-3-0-3-0-3-0-3-0-3-0-3-0-3-0-3-0-3-0-3-0-3-0-3-0-3-0-3-0-3-0-3-0-3-0-3-0-3-0-3-0-3-0-3-0-3-0-3-0-3-0-3-0-3-0-3-0-3-0-3-0-3-0-3-0-3-0-3-0-3-0-3-0-3-0-3-0-3-0-3-0-3-0-3-0-3-0-3-0-3-0-3-0-3-0-3-0-3-

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0: 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Lincoln Boy George. 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Lincoln Boy John 6182. NB 0812 and Williams Creek.
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0: 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You just run New York, David Williams, Boy, Paul Edward Lincoln Grant.
1: Thank you, Kennedy.
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0: 262 Lewiston Fisher, delivered plus reiterate on 7619 number 4 road, Rusty Peas. For a lift assist, power states that you will need extra manpower. Repeating for Lewis County Search and Rescue, however, plus three responds. 7619, number 4, Rusty Peas, for a 66-year-old female who is on the floor. States that she is not injured. You will need extra manpower to help lift.
1: Thank you,
0: Dallas. 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
1: Appreciate it. I'm the officer.
0: What is this?

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0: Last name's gonna be Bush, comma spelling. First name Patricia. Middle initial F Frank. Date of birth on that's gonna be 08/21/1949. Can you just do checks for OPs? Also the RO of the vehicle in the cab.
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0: Do you come clear from that complaint, Rose?
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0: Received, we'll be in the office this week.
1: My college reporting, I haven't heard from his mother since last evening. He resides in Governor. However, they tracked her cell phone to that location where her Jimmy ex lives, not answering the door, on all of her personal belongings and her vehicle, which is unlocked.
0: Copy, Lord.

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1: I have the female person meeting on the line in regards to this call person wishing to speak with you. Are you available to take a call?
0: That's the parameter. You can put it through myself.
1: Okay, stand by.

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1: James into a domestic, how we clearing 0-3542-30 or correction 33 and 903 would be clear as well.
0: 33 0 11 39.

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0: You can explain clear back to service.
1: Thank you, 337 Lewis, just hang on. Person 19333 has a arrest at 2.11419 Lousy Lane.
2: Seven 19 Lewis, I'm clear PSP. If you can take a phone number, I can give him a call.
1: All the information is in 20
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0: 36 close. I see the traffic hazard call. That's Cancer Jeff Dunn. I'm going to turn down towards Deer River, see if I can locate the bull on the roadway.
1: 1249.

0: 33.
1: No, for 36.
0: This mantra is that it's the same one that she called in about last month, that it's somewhere near her, an Amish store in a red barn, a small red barn, and it's a power of old.
1: Copy. I'm just coming through the village of Carthage. Did she say whether it was actually in the roadway or just by the side?
0: She said it's in the roadway.
1: Copy. I'm in the roadway.

0: 36 Lewis. I'm in Deer River, but I'm not seeing any bulls.
1: I'll attempt to call her back, but it sounded like she was by Stony Creek.

0: Chase Nicholas. I think I'm going to be out with the caller from New York Plate, Lincoln John Robert 8227.
1: Excuse me. Oh, that's

0: 36 Lewis.
1: Lewis on 36.
0: I am going to be out with that. The bull ran out into the field. It's not in the roadway, not active right now. And the owner's on his way down here to collect it.
1: 3-6-12-15.

0: Tracy Banks, Lewis.
1: Lewis on 336.
2: That bull is further back past here. And they've got a couple of people there that are going to try to wrangle it. And they were advised to call if it comes back into the roadway. I'm going to be clear. Back in service.
1: Yeah.
2: Available by telephone on a PCI follow-up adjustment.
1: 3336, 1324.

0: 29, how was the other half of the housing lane complaint earlier?
1: Copy.
0: He would like a response.

0: Pueden ser identificadas.
1: CD3000, I have reported that you garbage was on the side of the road on Texas Road. Caller believes it may have something to do with a suspicious person welfare attack that occurred last week involving a male and female subject. He's requesting contact from school.
2: Got it. 663 Lewis. Just advised SP that I received that complaint earlier today. It's under investigation. We have mail get a hold of the complainant since it's there or something.
0: RC 237, did you copy? Correction, 7 and 663. I have contact information if you'd like to landline.
2: The complaint is still welcome to talk to the state police.
0: RC 37, if you'd like to landline, I'll transfer you over.

0: 3D37.
1: 37.
0: Can I put 663 through you?
1: Hey,
0: okay,

0: Barcelona en los...
1: Houston
0: 719. Houston 719, playback service.
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Happy New Year. Cat Carthage Ambulance, respond 11697 Zecker Road. Harris Cross is going to be Main Street Road for an elderly male fall call. Been on the floor for approximately 15 hours. Complaining of shoulder and hip pain. Conscious alert breathing normally, code of ELS. Repeating for Carthage Ambulance. Respond 11697 Zecker Road, cross of Main Street Road for an elderly male fall call. Been on the floor approximately 15 hours, complaining of shoulder pain and hip pain.

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0: Tracer's close.
1: Tucson, 33 says.
0: Okay, I'm clear to that call. I'll come back in the car and service.
1: 33 says, 14, 54.

0: Sir, is that Captain Union
1: on the
0: PCS chest?
1: I just want to be retained to as possible at this moment.
0: Thank you, Captain Union, so 1458.

0: Here's the dash, Tiger 2. You can clear us out at Carpentier Hospital.
1: Carpentier Hospital, this is 15 Northwest.

0: 3 3 3
1: 3 3 3 3 3 3 3 3 3 3 3 3 3 3 3 3 3 3 3 3 3 3 3 3 3 3 3 3 3 3 3 3 3 3 3 3 3 3 3 3 3 3 3 3 3 3 3 3 3 3 3 3 3 3 3 3 3 3 3 3 3 3 3 3 3 3 3 3 3 3 3 3 3 3 3 3 3 3 3 3 3 3 3 3 3 3 3 3 3 3 3 3 3 3 3 3 3 3 3 3 3 3 3 3 3 3 3 3 3 3 3 3 3 3 3 3 3 3 3 3 3 3 3 3 3 3 3 3 3 3 3 3 3 3 3 3 3 3 3 3 3 3 3 3 3 3 3 3 3 3 3 3 3 3 3 3 3 3 3 3 3 3 3 3 3 3 3 3 3 3 3 3 3 3 3 3 3 3 3 3 3 3 3

0: 903, we have a female Latino blind deck on the line with issues with somebody from the village room, and I'm going investigation.
1: Copy, can you take a number and I'll give her a call right back?
0: Affirmative, 1508.

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0: Richmond 1513.

who's dispatched you, what's my name, and what's my request to your response, Mineral Name County, 11641 Western Hill Road, plus Craft Point Dorns for 46-year-old female seizure, quoted as age 12, D. David 4. Repeating 4, what's my name, and what's my request to your response, Mineral Name County, 11641 Western Hill Road, Ava. 46-year-old female seizure, quoted as age 12, David 4.

0: Yes, we have a full crew for that call, let's say, we'll handle it.
1: Thank you, Bongo. 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
0: We'll be around shortly.
1: 1517.
0: Well, now the county's aware that we have a full crew.
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1: 6 and 0.
0: 6 and 0, 15.6. Six, they're requesting you use the front entrance and the station be transported away.
1: Oh,
0: no,

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0: you? Do you get any clearance service?
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1: 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Seven hundred six, 1546.

0: 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Have OOP and dispatch to the north.
1: Yeah, I'll do it very well.
0: 1546.

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0: 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Repeating, 483-392-930.
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1: Good.
0: Mail and envelope.
1: Yes, sir.
0: Pulse 33, thank you.

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0: Tucson 36.
1: I'm going to be tied assisting Carthage PD with an unattended. I'll advise on the back of service.
0: 36, 36, 16, 36.

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1: That's from 337.
0: New York, which is 37 Adam, Nora Victor, 8899. Going to be 026 and Deer River.
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0: 33716 42. Fire 714330, I report of a suspicious vehicle on the Central Constable. Our case just occurred at 11 o'clock.
1: Reserve assigned in 12 and 1st crossing of Mineral. 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
0: Area check. State it went into every driveway on Smith Road. Most of those camps are private property. He's just wanting to have a check to see if any of the camps were broken into and a callback.

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0: Okay, I'm on Smith Road, checking the area. Yes, sir.
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1: 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Federal service up there. 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

0: to be shirtless. Chill me out at 3340 Smith Road. I'm trying to talk to one of the residents here.
1: Oh, 3 7 8 9 6.

0: 33320, 1714.
1: Lewis. Can you show me out at 2938 Cataract Street and prep service? I have a phone number for that individual. The phone they asked that was regarding him. If you need a phone number, just let me know. Copy, 3-3.

0: Hello,
1: be on the phone.
0: Are you back on service?
1: I can clear in the next few minutes. This is going to be in regards to the missing person that was TOT from Jefferson.
0: Yeah, it's going to be a missing juvenile from 10865 to Route 26, you're aware.
1: Affirmative. I saw it come in through Jefferson. Is that going to be the 15-year-old who runs away fairly often?
0: Affirmative. The caller states that this is not the first time that she has taken off.
1: I'm pretty sure I'm familiar. I'll start down there. Did she want anything done other than a report?
0: I believe she's not wanting a report, and that's located and brought back home.
1: Copy. You can send it to me, and I'll call en route shortly.
0: All right, 17:15.

0: 701 Lewis.
1: 7701.
0: Let me out of service, 7-4.
1: 327-8-1, 17-17.

0: Lewis County, 335.
1: Can you attach me to 36 and call?
0: Sir, 1790. Lewis, 719, air check.
1: Seven 719, that paperwork's done, sir. We can show the clearance service.
0: 3317, 19.

0: 33 there, Willis.
1: Yes, I'm 33 there.
0: I've been in contact with that caller, unable to get a hold of him due to no service. Could you just advise him that I'll call him back once I get off of Smith Road?

0: 364, tell me how much he's having.
1: 3336, 1728.
2: 373, do you need the front door?

0: 7-1-9-3-7. Do you guys want another unit up there?
1: Not at this time. We don't know where she's at exactly.
0: Copy.

0: 5530.
1: Just be advised, I'm going to be out of my vehicle on foot. I'll be at 0.
0: 7031.

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0: Should we enter at zone 3 and 4?
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0: 9 3 7 0 8 7 4 8

0: Yeah, Lewis.
1: Lewis on camera.
0: We have service day tour, you can attach me to 41 Lincoln.
1: Thank you, camera. Okay, thank you.

0: 30.
1: 4 from 30.
0: Louis, I checked all the cams on that private road. No signs of forced entry. Also negative results of vehicle passing the description provided. You can leave this call open. I'm just going to make contact with the caller.
1: 3, 3, 3, 0, 17, 38.

0: 633-31. O'Knight had just called me in regards to one of the people that own camps up there. They're going to be calling your cell phone, just be aware.
1: 307.
0: I advised them you were just checking on camps, but Trooper Golden wanted to speak to you regarding it, though.
1: Copy, I'll call him back in a minute.
2: Copy.

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0: 714. Yeah, I'll be out of service. I'm the tour.
1: 3-7-1-4-8-0-0-6.

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1: Dispatch, hold for a sec.
0: Six clear back, sir.
1: Sir, thank you, we are.

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0: Thank you, Trudy Precinct, thank you.

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1: The female has been located on South Washington Street in Village Park. We're going to be at the incident address.
2: Sorry, Mile Engine Ready, group 33 transport.
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2: 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Yeah, that's 169-423.

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1: Karen Dearly.

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0: 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I have a domestic 7588 East State Street, apartment 3, social level.
1: Currently clear from here. 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
0: The 9-3-7-3-3-3-3-3-3 Irish resident, the daughter, if I went to go check on her mother, she hasn't heard from her in almost a day. Mr. Irish decided to take her phone, so nobody could come and speak with her. All parties are separated for the time being. I don't know if you're a couple or whatever.
2: Excuse me, copy. I'll continue to advise.
1: 9-0-8, copy.

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0: 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I'll be out of service on the 435.
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1: What's
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0: 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You can take 3-7 out of service for a tour, and I'm going to be tied with Carthage PD for their unattended again. I'll advise them back in service.
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0: 37 wants to be with us.
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0: Flood Street, 3330703. 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Female Jason Airwing subject, 5102 Kathy South, Back Bay window. She went after him with a stick. Kathy is requesting an ambulance due to a shoulder injury. Male subject took off into the cemetery at the end of Woodrow.
1: Say so, copy. Great, got it.